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Ki Duniya. Ki Duniya.

significant. How's that? Listen up, kid. 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You're Karapani at the Khanidevich. Your companion slow like Pentium 4. Kaise beta maroge six like Atish Bazi. Killing him and tak harni mani. Piche chadte halat hangami. Sadka te practice karke vi banal kwami. Ye strength mat samjho weakness. Asi keh rahe hain na sab theek hai. Ye mushkilein aur rukawatein hataye. Hum deewarein girayein. Pakke irade banaye. Aap kabhi samne maidan mein to aaye. Mehman nawazi pe jo aankh uthai thi. Kade mauka de diyo. Tonu cricket khidaiye. So we just

Just below the highest peaks of Himalayan mountains, there exists a fascinating valley known as Jammu and Kashmir. You are welcome to explore and enjoy the spectacular and fascinating landscape of our beautiful country, which is well known for hospitality. The main Kashmir Valley is 100 kilometers wide and 15,520 kilometers square in the area. The Himalayas divide the Kashmir Valley from Ladakh, while the Pir Panjal range, which encloses the valley from the west and the south. The main Kashmir Valley is 100 kilometers wide and 15,520 kilometers in area. The densely settled and beautiful valley has an average height of 1,850 meters above the sea level, but the surrounding Pir Panjal range has an average elevation of 5,000 meters.

In 1947, when Pakistan got independence, the boundaries of Jammu and Kashmir was not specifically defined, and both the countries are reluctant to give up on the area. The war of 1965 was fought in between both the countries, but the issue of Kashmir didn't resolve. The case is still pending in the court of UNO. Jammu and Kashmir's economy is prominently dependent on agriculture and allied activities. The Kashmir Valley is known for its sir culture and cold water fishes. Wood from Kashmir is used to make high quality cricket bats, popularly known as Kashmiri willow. Kashmiri saffron is very famous and brings the state a handsome amount of foreign exchange. Agriculture exports from Jammu and Kashmir includes apples, barley, cherries, corns, millet, oranges, rice, peach, pear, saffron, vegetables, and wheat, while manufacture exports includes handicrafts, rugs, and shawls. Horticulture plays a vital role in economic development for the state with an annual turnover of $3 million. Tourist also plays an important role in the economy. The literacy rate in Azad Kashmir is 62% in 2016, higher than in any region in Pakistan. However, only 2.2% were graduated compared to the average of 2.9% of Pakistan. It has its own educational board. Azad Jammu and Kashmir is a self-governed state under Pakistani control, but under Pakistan's constitution, the state is not formally a part of the country, as the dispute of Azad Kashmir has not yet been resolved. Kashmir has its own elected president, prime minister, legislative assembly, and high court. The culture of Azad Kashmir has many similarities to that of northern Punjab culture and Punjab province. The native of Azad Kashmir speaks Urdu, Potwari, and Pahari language. The traditional dress of the women is shalwar kameez in Pahari style. The shalwar kameez is commonly worn by both men and women. Women use shawl to cover their head and body. The popular and traditional cuisines of Azad Kashmir are fried legs of lamb, rogan gosht, balti gosht, dal chawal, and fried potatoes. The traditional drink of the region is tea. They usually prefer simple food and includes less spices. The majority of the region are Muslims that make up 68% of the total population of the valley. Hindus are 28%, Christian, Sikh, Buddhist, Jainist, atheist, and other religion include 4% of the total population. Jammu and Kashmir Valley depicts the ultimate creation of Allah Almighty and portray the scenario of heaven. The land is the ultimate creation of Lord and a must-visit place for the people who want to see the glimpse of heaven.

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Are you tired of feeling lazy and bored? Don't worry. That's why we are here. We are UCP Ki Duniya, FM 92.6.